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0: 10 years ago, our country gathered, stood still, watched, and rocked. 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
7: Partly cloudy with a chance for showers and a risk of thunderstorms tonight, along with a low of 13. Thursday, mainly cloudy, clearing in the afternoon with a high of 26. Friday, sunny with a high of 27. Saturday, a mix of sun and clouds, a chance for showers and a high of 26. Sunday, a mix of sun and clouds, chance for more showers and a high of 21.
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6: Partly cloudy with a chance for showers and a risk of thunderstorms tonight, along with a low of 13. Thursday, mainly cloudy, clearing in the afternoon with a high of 26. Friday, sunny with a high of 27. 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

0: With an update from SarniaNewsToday.ca, I'm Stephanie Shavs. Mix of sun and cloud today, a high of 26, 29 with the humidity. It's 13 Celsius, 55 Fahrenheit. An emergency incident closed part of a major thoroughfare in Sarnia last night. Just before 8 o'clock, Sarnia Fire Rescue announced on social media that the southbound lane of Indian Road North between Errol Road and Michigan Avenue had been closed. Few details were immediately available, except that emergency crews had responded to the area and that the closure was necessary to safely operate and to protect the public. Three people from London facing several charges following a multi-jurisdiction investigation into suspected drug trafficking impacting Walpole Island First Nation. The investigation launched in April. OPP Acting Detective Superintendent Andy Bradford says $1.28 million in drugs, guns, and stolen property was seized.
1: 15.3 kilograms of fentanyl, 1.7 kilograms of cocaine, 2 kilograms of methamphetamine, 4 loaded prohibited handguns, 5 stolen revend vehicles, approximately $20,000 in Canadian currency, with an estimated street level value of approximately $1.2 million.
0: Police continue to investigate the origin of the drugs seized and the scope of the network that distributed them. Full details are posted on our website. Prime Minister Mark Carney has asked provinces to restock American alcohol on their shelves as Canada finalizes a trade deal with the U.S. The Canadian Press says Carney, who briefed cabinet ministers and premiers about the draft plan yesterday, said it builds on Canada's existing trade advantages with the United States. The Trump administration had said that the booze ban, as well as Canada's dairy supply management system and tariff-free auto quotas, were prime reasons for the latest round of tariffs, which the U.S. president announced a three-day pause from on Tuesday. And today, A&W restaurants across the country are hosting their annual Burgers to Beat MS Day, donating $2 from every teen burger sold directly to MS Canada. Since its inception in 2008, the popular fundraiser has raised over $23 million to support vital research, treatment, and care for those living with MS. According to Health Canada, roughly 290 out of every 100,000 Canadian adults live with the condition. Women account for 7 out of 10 cases. Mix of sun and cloud for today with winds out of the northeast, a high of 26, 29 with the humidity. Clear tonight, a low of 12, sunny tomorrow, a high of 27, warmer with the humidity. Mix of sun and cloud Saturday, chance of showers, high of 26. It's 13 Celsius, 55 Fahrenheit. In sports, the Toronto Blue Jays came up just short and they lost 7-6 to the Tampa Bay Rays last night. The Jays are now one game back of the third wild card spot in the American League after Minnesota won and Texas lost yesterday. The Pittsburgh Pirates beat Detroit 4-3. The Tigers have lost 5 of their last 6 games and are 1.5 games back in the wild card race. In other baseball action, Canada's Matt Tugboat Wilkinson pitched 2 scoreless innings in his major league debut as San Francisco beat Cleveland 1-0.

0: The Washington Mystics beat the shorthanded Toronto Tempo 93-82 in WNBA action last night, handing Toronto its 12th loss in a row and officially eliminating the Tempo from playoff contention. Toronto FC midfielder Nicholas Dorsch scored a late equalizer to lift Toronto FC to a 3-3 draw against Charlotte FC at BMO Field Wednesday. The Vancouver Whitecaps lost 1-0 to Houston Dynamo. Montreal got by Columbus 2-1. And Canadian Félix Auger-Aliassime is out of the Cincinnati Open after falling in straight sets to Francis Tiafoe in the fourth round. I'm Stephanie Shabbs.
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Cool 106.3 with Jay and Rubino in the morning. It's Jay Solo this week. Sun and cloud out there today when that sun finally decides to come up. 26 or 79 the high tomorrow. Sunshine and a high 27 or 81. Right now, 13 or 55. And coming up in 7.5 minutes, burgers for breakfast. Yes, please. Especially when it's for a great cause.

0: Cool 106.3 Elvis Costello and Pump It Up on a day where we are encouraged to eat it up. It's Jay and Rubino in the morning, just Jay Solo on Burgers to Beat MS Day. You might recall yesterday we chatted with Dr. Pamela Valentine. She's the CEO and president of MS Canada. So it's back today at A&W and supporting MS Canada. The way it works, you grab a teen burger, $2 from each one, directly supports research. It helps fund life-changing programs since we have one of the highest rates, she was saying, of MS in the world. I had no idea. Over 90,000 people currently living with the disease. So in the 17 years thus far, they've raised $23 million. They want to pad that. A couple other ways that you can help out. Round up your bill in restaurant. Donate on the A&W app as well. And I know you're saying, Jay, it's just after 6. I'm wiping the sleep out of my eyes. Why are you telling me about lunch? Well, A, so that you don't have to pack one. And B, who said anything about lunch? I don't know if you've read the fine print, and I'm sure the employees will hate me for saying this, but A&W serves burgers all day in Canada, meaning you can go get a teen burger for breakfast right now. Might take a few extra minutes, but $2 going to MS Canada, it's worth the wait.
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13: Mix of sun and cloud today, winds out of the northeast, a high of 26, 29 with the humidity. Clear tonight with a low of 12, Friday, sunny, high of 27, feeling like 30 with the humidity. Mix of sun and cloud Saturday with the chance of showers, a high of 26.
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2: Good morning. I'm Stephanie Shav. Some sun and cloud for today with a high of 26. It's 14 Celsius, 57 Fahrenheit. Few details have been released after an emergency incident forced a section of Indian Road North in Sarnia to be closed for several hours last night. In a social media post at around 8 o'clock, Sarnia Fire Rescue said the southbound lane of Indian Road between Errol Road and Michigan Avenue was closed due to an emergency. City Police and Lambton EMS also responded. A several-month-long police investigation has led to the seizure of $1.28 million in drugs, guns, and stolen property, and the arrest of three people. Details about the investigation were shared during a news conference yesterday. The full story at SarniaNewsToday.ca. Some of Canada's premiers say they're optimistic about Ottawa's progress in reaching a trade deal to avoid punishing tariffs from the United States. Nova Scotia's premier added that Prime Minister Mark Carney has also asked provinces to restock American alcohol. On Tuesday, U.S. President Donald Trump issued a three-day pause on the latest round of tariffs. And it's Burgers to Beat MS Day at A&W restaurants across the country. $2 from every teen burger sold today will be passed along to the MS Society of Canada. Donations can also be made online at burgerstobeatms.ca. Mix of sun and cloud today, winds out of the northeast, a high of 26, 29 with the humidity. Clear tonight, a low of 12. It's 14 Celsius, 57 Fahrenheit.
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Cool 106.3 with Jay and Rubino in the morning. Just Jay solo. Hey, if you're on the market for a new church, might I suggest this one in Iowa that is really thinking outside the box and, no pun intended, has a few people quite cross. That story coming up just ahead of 7 o'clock. All right, today marks the 10-year anniversary of that final show in Kingston. The Tragically Hip wrapped up the Man Machine Poem Tour. 10 cities, 15 dates. Gord Downie with one of the most courageous performances of all time. And we are celebrating that tonight at 6, tomorrow at 7, with the special presentation, The Tragically Hip Live 2016. So tomorrow, they're dropping a new 29-song live album chronicling all of those dates. And we're going to take you back to the Ottawa one right now. It's New Orleans is sinking. I'm cool. Good morning.

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12: Mix of sun and cloud today, winds out of the northeast, a high of 26, 29 with the humidity. Clear tonight with a low of 12. Friday, sunny, high of 27, feeling like 30 with the humidity. Mix of sun and cloud Saturday with the chance of showers, a high of 26.
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Cool 106.3 with John Mellencamp. It's Jay and Rubino in the morning, just Jay solo. Hey, somebody tell Jack and Diane that the chili dogs outside the Tasty Freeze can wait today because it's A&W's Burgers to Beat MS Day. Get in there. Grab yourself a teen burger. Mentioned earlier, you don't have to wait until lunch. They serve burgers all day. $2 from each directly supports MS Canada. All right, so I'm not one to judge how people worship, okay? And I'm just going to lead with that. As long as it doesn't impede on anybody else's freedom or safety to do the same, do you? But this is just weird, isn't it? So this woman in Iowa is looking for a new church, and her video of a recent service has gone viral. Now, it doesn't say why she was looking to join a new church, but if it's for entertainment value, then clearly she went to the right place. Okay, because at one point on their big screens, which I know some of the larger institutions have, they did a kiss cam with members of the congregation. And as if that wasn't already way out of the box, the pastor then busted out a hot dog launcher. Which, if you know anything about Rubino, I think we finally found the one church that she wouldn't spontaneously combust in if she stepped foot. Or maybe she would, but I'm sure she would risk it for the hot dogs. I get that you got to keep things fresh in order to attract new members, but I don't remember anywhere in the New Testament where Jesus used a hot dog gun to gain new followers. Now, admittedly, I haven't read it cover to cover. Just going out on a limb here, though. A lot of people, after seeing the video, started debating whether worship should be turned into entertainment. Not my place to say who's right, but you do have to admit, with the exception of maybe a family reunion, a church service might be the one place you probably shouldn't see a kiss cam.

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0: 18 Celsius, 57 Fahrenheit. A coordinated operation involving police from across southwestern Ontario has led to the arrest of three people and the seizure of $1.28 million in drugs, guns, and stolen property. OPP Acting Chief Superintendent Andrea Quenville says the investigation launched in April after suspected drug trafficking activity impacting the Walpole Island First Nation community was identified.
1: As a result of this investigation, police seized substantial quantities of suspected fentanyl, cocaine, and methamphetamine. Investigators also recovered multiple firearms, five stolen vehicles, Canadian currency, and additional evidence consistent with drug trafficking.
0: The accused, all from London, face several charges, including possession of property obtained by crime, drug trafficking, and firearm-related offenses. Two remain in custody, while the third was released on bail. Full details are posted on our website. An emergency incident closed part of a major Sarnia thoroughfare last night. Just before 8 o'clock, Sarnia Fire Rescue announced on social media that the southbound lane of Indian Road North between Errol Road and Michigan Avenue was closed. Few details were immediately available, except that emergency crews had responded to the area and that the closure was necessary to safely operate and protect the public. Canada and the United States are finalizing the language of a trade deal between the two countries. The Canadian press says Prime Minister Mark Carney told premiers that the deal builds on Canada's existing trade advantages with the U.S. and asked the provinces to restock American alcohol on their shelves. The Trump administration had cited the booze ban, Canada's dairy supply management system, and tariff-free auto quotas as prime reasons for the latest tariffs. The wreck of a steam tugboat dating from the early 1900s is the latest relic to emerge from shrinking waters in Serbia as Europe's rivers run dry with the continent engulfed in prolonged extreme heat and drought. The Associated Press says warships, mammoth bones, and parts of ancient constructions all have emerged from the slumping waters of the Danube and Rhine and other rivers in the scorching drought that has also disrupted trade, power, and water supplies. And Burgers to Beat MS at A&W restaurants across Canada returns for its 18th year. $2 from every teen burger sold today will help those living with multiple sclerosis. Funds raised will go towards research, treatment, and care. Canada has one of the highest rates of MS in the world. Mix of sun and cloud today, high of 26, 29 with the humidity. Clear tonight, a low of 12. Sunny tomorrow, high of 27, 30 with the humidity. Mix of sun and cloud Saturday, chance of showers, a high of 26. It's 14 Celsius, 57 Fahrenheit. In sports, the Toronto Blue Jays came up just short and they lost 7-6 to the Tampa Bay Rays last night. The Jays are now one game back of the third wild card spot in the American League after Minnesota won and Texas lost yesterday. The Pittsburgh Pirates beat Detroit 4-3. The Tigers have lost five of their last six games and are 1.5 games back in the wild card race. In other baseball action, Canada's Matt Tugboat Wilkinson pitched two scoreless innings in his Major League debut as San Francisco beat Cleveland 1-0. The Washington Mystics beat the shorthanded Toronto Tempo 93-82 in WNBA action last night, handing Toronto its 12th loss in a row and officially eliminating the Tempo from playoff contention. Toronto FC midfielder Nicholas Dorsch scored a late equalizer to lift Toronto FC to a 3-3 draw against Charlotte FC at BMO Field Wednesday. The Vancouver Whitecaps lost 1-0 to Houston Dynamo. Montreal got by Columbus 2-1. And Canadian Félix Auger-Aliassime is out of the Cincinnati Open after falling in straight sets to Francis Tiafoe in the fourth round. I'm Stephanie Shabbs.
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0: Cool 106.3 with Jay and Rubino in the morning. We'll pour one out because just like that, we've lost another piece of our younger days. You remember Columbia House? What am I kidding? Of course you do. It was how we padded our music databases in the late 80s and early 90s because CDs were so expensive. The mail order club that I think at one point was offering new members as many as 12 for like a penny. I don't know. When we signed up in the early 90s, I'm pretty sure because cassettes were still fairly popular and CDs were so expensive. I think it was just like 7 CDs for a cent. That was also provided you agreed to purchase a minimum number of musical releases every month going forward. Well, after 70 years and millions of pennies, they are finally shutting down. For many people, they're probably thinking, wait a second, I thought that had happened in 1998. At one point in the 90s, as much as we make fun of them, Columbia House had shipped more than a billion albums. They were accounting for 15% of all CD sales because if you lived in rural Ontario and you didn't have a music store nearby, boom, this is how you could get them mailed directly to your door. Like, they beat Amazon to the punch. But if obviously, as people started finding music online, revenues dipped. They tried pivoting to doing DVDs, but that just wasn't the same. They wound up closing Canadian operations in 2010. But up until now, they had been limping along. So the company's website just posted a closing notice that said after September 15th, though, they're no longer accepting new orders. The irony is that this was posted online. Because I'm going to be honest, if it's 2026 and you've been relying on Columbia House for anything, there's a good chance you don't own a computer.
1: 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There's more from Jay and Rubino in a bit.
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2: Mix of sun and cloud today. Winds out of the northeast. A high of 26, 29 with the humidity. Clear tonight with a low of 12. Friday, sunny. High of 27, feeling like 30 with the humidity. Mix of sun and cloud Saturday with the chance of showers. A high of 26.
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2: Good morning, I'm Stephanie Shavs. Some sun and cloud for today with a high of 26. It's 15 Celsius, 59 Fahrenheit. An emergency incident closed part of a major Sarnia thoroughfare last night just before 8 o'clock. Sarnia Fire Rescue announced on social media that the southbound lane of Indian Road North between Errol Road and Michigan was closed. Few details were immediately available. Three people from London are facing several charges after a multi-jurisdiction investigation into suspected drug trafficking impacting Walpole Island First Nation. $1.28 million worth of drugs, guns, and stolen property was seized. Police continue to investigate the origin of the drugs and the scope of the network that distributed them. Prime Minister Mark Carney has asked provinces to restock American alcohol on their shelves as Canada finalizes a trade deal with the United States. The Canadian Press says Carney, who briefed cabinet ministers and premiers about the draft plan yesterday, said it builds on Canada's existing trade advantages with the U.S. And a new study in The Lancet says the impact of extreme heat on those over 60 years old has been underestimated. The study says if the planet gets 1.5 degrees warmer, 22% of the older population will not be able to cool themselves. The population in that age group is expected to double by 2050. Mix of sun and cloud today, winds out of the northeast, a high of 26, 29 with the humidity. Clear tonight, a low of 12. It's 15 Celsius, 59 Fahrenheit.
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13: Mix of sun and cloud today, winds out of the northeast, a high of 26, 29 with the humidity. Clear tonight with a low of 12. Friday, sunny, high of 27, feeling like 30 with the humidity. Mix of sun and cloud Saturday with the chance of showers, a high of 26.
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0: Cool 106.3 with Jay and Rubino in the morning, 519-464-1063. 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I'd love for you to join the conversation and talk about the coolest thing that you ever inherited, be it valuable, rare, something that just carries some sentimental value. And we don't have to go morbid with this, do we? Like, somebody didn't have to die. Maybe it's a family heirloom, right? You were thinking about proposing to your girlfriend, and mom or dad came and said, you know, I want you to have grandma's ring. Or maybe it was a favorite coworker that found a new job, and before they left, they're like, I want you to have this stapler. I don't know. The folks at 1-800-GOT-JUNK pulled some of their clients to see what weird or interesting things they had passed down. Somebody said Roman artifacts from 300 AD. I'm going to play devil's advocate here. None of us were alive in 300 AD. How do you know? And like, how do you know it's also not a knockoff? Did you have an historian come and authenticate it for you? Another person received a gold butter knife, a pure gold butter knife. If whoever willed that to you was rich enough to afford gold cutlery and they only left a knife, wouldn't you be pretty miffed? And then this one takes the cake for me because it's got to be one of those big mouth Billy Basses, right? But those aren't that interesting. Somebody said they got a talking fish. I don't know, maybe Nana left this person her pet goldfish and they ingested some hallucinogenics. And after said hallucinogenics, they thought the fish was talking. I don't know. There's also the less likely, more entertaining scenario that Nana was a witch. That's the truth I choose to believe.
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0: the bust could kill thousands if it made it to the street.
1: To put today's seizures into perspective, investigators seized more than 15 kilograms of fentanyl. Based on common street-level quantities, that amount had the potential to generate over 150,000 potentially lethal street-level doses.
0: The three accused, all from London, faced several charges, including possession of property obtained by crime, drug trafficking, and firearm-related offenses. Full details are posted on our website. Sarnia Fire Rescue has not released any further details yet after an emergency call last night in the city's north end. Just before 8 o'clock last night, Sarnia Fire Rescue announced on social media that the southbound lane of Indian Road between Errol Road and Michigan Avenue was closed. Few other details were immediately available, except that emergency crews responded to the area and that the closure was necessary to safely operate and protect the public. Some of Canada's premiers say they are optimistic about Ottawa's progress in reaching a trade deal to avoid punishing tariffs from the United States. Nova Scotia's premier added that Prime Minister Mark Carney has also asked the provinces to restock American alcohol. On Tuesday, U.S. President Donald Trump announced a three-day pause on the latest round of tariffs that was set to take effect on Wednesday. It's Burgers to Beat MS Day at A&W restaurants across the country. $2 from every teen burger sold today will be passed along to the MS Society of Canada. Donations can also be made online at burgerstobeatms.ca. And Kraft Dinner Smoothies, nitrogen-infused Oreo treats, and pickle-flavored coffee are among the wild food offerings at the Canadian National Exhibition this year. The Greekery Bake Shop also bringing other startling summer flavors, including a smoky bacon and white chocolate iced mocha. The Canadian Press says daring food combinations are usually the stars of the annual End of Summer Toronto Fair that also features carnival rides and will include an Ontario Science Centre pop-up this year. Mix of sun and cloud, a high of 26, 29 with the humidity. Clear tonight, a low of 12. Sunny tomorrow with a high of 27, warmer with the humidity. Right now, it's 15 Celsius, 59 Fahrenheit.
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0: In sports, the Toronto Blue Jays came up just short and they lost 7-6 to the Tampa Bay Rays last night. The Jays are now one game back of the third wild card spot in the American League after Minnesota won and Texas lost yesterday. The Pittsburgh Pirates beat Detroit 4-3. The Tigers have lost five of their last six games and are 1.5 games back in the wild card race. In other baseball action, Canada's Matt Tugboat Wilkinson pitched two scoreless innings in his major league debut as San Francisco beat Cleveland 1-0. The Washington Mystics beat the shorthanded Toronto Tempo 93-82 in WNBA action last night, handing Toronto its 12th loss in a row and officially eliminating the Tempo from playoff contention. Toronto FC midfielder Nicholas Dorsch scored a late equalizer to lift Toronto FC to a 3-3 draw against Charlotte FC at BMO Field Wednesday. The Vancouver Whitecaps lost 1-0 to Houston Dynamo. Montreal got by Columbus 2-1. And Canadian Félix Auger-Aliassime is out of the Cincinnati Open after falling in straight sets to Francis Tiafoe in the fourth round. I'm Stephanie Shabbs.
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Cool 106.3 with Jay and Rubino in the morning. Jay Solo, and we're talking this morning about the most interesting things, the coolest things that you've ever had passed down. What did you inherit? 519-464-1063. 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Text here from Amanda that said she inherited her grandmother's apple pie recipe. Amanda, what gives? Like, did you forget our address? 1415 London Road. Drop by with one. I'll tell you how excited you should be that you inherited Nana's recipe. Another text here from Ron that said that he got his dad's 1973 Corvette Stingray. All right, Ron. Again, I'm going to issue a reminder to you. 1415 London Road. Drop by. There's still lots of summer left for us to go for a drive, and the wind can blow through what used to be my hair. It's Glenn Frey now on Cool 106.3.

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1: Don't worry, they're not looking.
2: We got on this last hour. What's the coolest thing that you've ever inherited? Be it valuable, rare, just something that means a lot to you? Because the folks at 1-800-GOT-JUNK, they polled some of their clients to see what weird or interesting things that they have had passed down. Anything from Roman artifacts from 300 AD. Again, I'm going to play devil's advocate. That sounds pretty cool, but unless you hire an historian to authenticate the stuff, like, how do you know it's from 300 AD? How do you know it's not a knockoff? Somebody with a pure gold butter knife. If whoever willed that to you was rich enough to afford gold cutlery and only left that to you, I'd be pretty miffed. Ron, you had something left out to you. What was it?
3: Last year, I spent basically all the spring and summer clearing out my mom's house. It was quite an experience because she had kind of OCD, kind of hoarder. One of the weird things I found, I have no idea why they would have had it, but it was my British grandfather's birth certificate, like from 1898.
2: Really?
3: But the strangest thing I found was this commemorative, like some kind of royal commemorative plate. I can't remember what specific event it was. The edges of it are scalloped into sharp, it's edges that would be so sharp as it, like something you could use out of a Bond villain, you know? Like flinging it at somebody, like to cut their head off.
2: The Brits take their commemorative plates very serious. That was their way of making sure nobody stole their crap. Have you had the plate appraised?
3: Some of the stuff might be worth like 25, 30, 40, 50 bucks, you know, some of the things, but nothing really worth a lot of money or I would have done something about it.
2: So you're not going to sell off that plate because worth more to keep around just in case an intruder comes by. You don't need a Ring doorbell cam. You've got a razor blade commemorative queen plate.
3: Yeah, well, actually, I have about six different martial arts type swords around the house.
2: So when you die, Ron, somebody's going to be like, what the?
3: Yeah.
2: We're going to be talking about your collection someday.
3: Have a good day.
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5: Mix of sun and cloud today, winds out of the northeast, a high of 26, 29 with the humidity. Clear tonight with a low of 12. Friday, sunny, high of 27, feeling like 30 with the humidity. Mix of sun and clouds Saturday with the chance of showers, a high of 26.
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2: Good morning. I'm Stephanie Shavs. Some sun and cloud for today with a high of 26. It's 15 Celsius, 59 Fahrenheit. An emergency incident closed part of a major Sarnia thoroughfare last night. Just before 8 o'clock, Sarnia Fire Rescue announced on social media that the southbound lane of Indian Road North between Errol Road and Michigan was closed. Few details were immediately available. Three people from London are facing several charges after a multi-jurisdiction investigation into suspected drug trafficking impacting Walpole Island First Nation. $1.28 million worth of drugs, guns, and stolen property was seized. Police continue to investigate the origin of the drugs and the scope of the network that distributed them. Prime Minister Mark Carney has asked provinces to restock American alcohol on their shelves as Canada finalizes a trade deal with the United States. The Canadian Press says Carney, who briefed cabinet ministers and premiers about the draft plan yesterday, said it builds on Canada's existing trade advantages with the U.S. And a new study in The Lancet says the impact of extreme heat on those over 60 years old has been underestimated. The study says if the planet gets 1.5 degrees warmer, 22% of the older population will not be able to cool themselves. The population in that age group is expected to double by 2050. Mix of sun and cloud today, winds out of the northeast, a high of 26, 29 with the humidity. Clear tonight, a low of 12. It's 15 Celsius, 59 Fahrenheit.
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Cool 106.3 with Jay and Rubino in the morning. It's Jay Solo. So coming up in Rubino's, I'm going to hit you with a double dose of snacking news in Rubino's honor. We're also going to talk about one of her favorite comedians cementing himself in the record books and an anniversary that is going to make a lot of us say, wait a second, that was 10 years ago already? Well, I'm

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1: Mix of sun and cloud today. Winds out of the northeast. A high of 26, 29 with the humidity. Clear tonight with a low of 12. Friday, sunny. High of 27, feeling like 30 with the humidity. Mix of sun and cloud Saturday with the chance of showers. A high of 26.
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1: All right, let's start off with some snacking news, shall we, in honor of Rubino. Well, it's Guilt-Free Calorie Day. 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You can grab a teen burger, $2 from each one, directly supporting research and support programs, since we have one of the highest rates of MS in the world. In the 17 years so far, they've raised $23 million and a couple other ways to help as well. You can round up your bill while you're there, or you can donate on the A&W app. Fun fact that I'm sure employees are going to hate me for telling you, but A&W actually serves burgers all day in Canada. Everybody always raves about all-day breakfast. All-day burgers, meaning you can actually stop and grab a teen burger for breakfast on the way into work. Might take a few extra minutes, but it's for a great cause.
2: And they changed the price of stamps, and that's not in the news, you know. You don't find that out on Twitter. You have to find out from old people. They're the only people that know.
1: Comedian Nate Bargatze just recognized by Guinness World Records for the most tickets sold for a stand-up comedy tour after crossing the 2 million mark on his Big Dumb Eyes tour, which has spanned 129 venues over more than 16 months, surpassing ventriloquist Jeff Dunham, who previously held the record. Should note, Dunham played nearly three times more the venues in over twice the amount of time. So basically, yeah, if you're not already on the Nate Bargatze bandwagon, all aboard.
3: Thank you. You're wonderful. Thank you for that.
1: Mel Gord, thank you. Today, from the files of Where Were You, the Tragically Hip played their final concert on the Man Machine Poem Tour in their hometown of Kingston 10 years ago today. 11.7 million Canadians, nearly one-third of the country, tuned in to the CBC's broadcast to watch Gordy grace the stage with Rob Baker, Paul Langlois, Gord Sinclair, and Johnny Faye one last time. And this weekend, there are all kinds of celebrations, from the CBC re-airing the concert on Saturday night to the Hip releasing a new 29-song live album tomorrow, which chronicles the 15 dates that they played across 10 cities, and we're actually giving you the chance to hear it in its entirety twice, with the premiere tonight at 6 and the encore tomorrow night at 7. You can join me, Jay Stevens, for the special presentation, The Tragically Hip Live 2016. And those are your Rubino Notes for August 20th.
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5: Mix of sun and cloud today, winds out of the northeast, a high of 26, 29 with the humidity. Clear tonight with a low of 12. Friday, sunny, high of 27, feeling like 30 with the humidity. Mix of sun and cloud Saturday with the chance of showers, a high of 26.
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0: 10 years ago, our country gathered, stood still, watched, and rocked. You were there, Gord was gored, and the night was unforgettable. It's been 10 years. Thursday, August 20th at 6 p.m. and Friday, August 21st at 7 p.m. We're playing the Tragically Hip's last live performance. 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Hosted by Jay Stevens. 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

Cool 106.3 with Jay and Rubino in the morning. It's Jay Solo and another institution of our youth, or at least our younger days, is going the way of the dodo, joining the likes of Blockbuster. We'll tell you who we're losing and how many people this probably isn't going to impact after Genesis.

Music from a time when your weekend photos took 2 weeks to see how they turned out. 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

0: Cool 106.3 with Jay and Rubino in the morning. We'll pour one out because just like that, we've lost another piece of our younger days. You remember Columbia House? What am I kidding? Of course you do. It was how we padded our music databases in the late 80s and early 90s because CDs were so expensive. The mail order club that I think at one point was offering new members as many as 12 for like a penny. I don't know. When we signed up in the early 90s, I'm pretty sure because cassettes were still fairly popular and CDs were so expensive. I think it was just like 7 CDs for a cent. That was also provided you agreed to purchase a minimum number of musical releases every month going forward. Well, after 70 years and millions of pennies, they are finally shutting down. For many people, they're probably thinking, wait a second, I thought that had happened in 1998. At one point in the 90s, as much as we make fun of them, Columbia House had shipped more than a billion albums. They were accounting for 15% of all CD sales because if you lived in rural Ontario and you didn't have a music store nearby, boom, this is how you could get them mailed directly to your door. Like, they beat Amazon to the punch. But if obviously, as people started finding music online, revenues dipped. They tried pivoting to doing DVDs, but that just wasn't the same. They wound up closing Canadian operations in 2010. But up until now, they had been limping along. So the company's website just posted a closing notice that said after September 15th, though, they're no longer accepting new orders. The irony is that this was posted online. Because I'm going to be honest, if it's 2026 and you've been relying on Columbia House for anything, there's a good chance you don't own a computer.
1: 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There's more from Jay and Rubino in a bit.
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14: Mix of sun and cloud today, winds out of the northeast, a high of 26, 29 with the humidity. Clear tonight with a low of 12. Friday, sunny, high of 27, feeling like 30 with the humidity. Mix of sun and cloud Saturday with the chance of showers, a high of 26.
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0: Cool 106.3 with Jay and Rubino in the morning. It's Jay Solo this week and Jay Solo later on this afternoon / this evening for the Cool special presentation, The Tragically Hip, Live 2016. The new 29-song live album drops tomorrow, chronicling that final Man Machine Poem tour with Gord Downie from July 22nd through to August 20th on this, the 10-year anniversary of its swan song, where they went right back to where it all started, Kingston, Ontario, for a sold-out show, and one that nearly 12 million Canadians, almost a third of the country, tuned in to watch. So we're going to be playing that in its entirety. If you miss it tonight, we'll also be re-airing it. The encore presentation goes tomorrow at 7. Sun and cloud out there tonight with the high 26 or 79. Sunshine for tomorrow, 27 or 81. And then possibly a little bit soggy this weekend. Saturday and Sunday, sun and cloud, chance of showers, 26 or 79 and 21 or 70, respectively. Right now, still a little bit cool out there, 17 or 63.
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It's Middays with Kate on Cool. Good morning. Well, today was a day that will be remembered by Canadians forever. The last tragically hip show in their hometown of Kingston. Whether you were there or not, it was viewed or attended or celebrated by 11.7 million Canadians. Almost a third of our population. We'll chat about that coming up in just a few.

It's Middays with Kate on Cool, August 20th, 2016, a day that, well, in Canadian history, will go down forever. People will remember it. People came together to honor, to celebrate, to say goodbye to Gord. A tragically hit played what would be their final concert with Gord, closing out their Man Machine Poem Tour in their hometown of Kingston. Just a very special moment for anybody that was there. It was a sold-out show, as you can imagine, at the Rogers K-Rock Center. An estimated 11.7 million people tuned in to watch, which is nearly a third of Canada's population. Just everybody was watching that. The farewell tour came months after Downey had revealed that he had been diagnosed with glioblastoma. It was an aggressive and curable form of brain cancer. And despite all of this, despite everything he was going through, he wanted to go across Canada. He wanted to do one last show and say goodbye. So they did. They headed out. They did 15 dates, with the Kingston show being the very final show this day 10 years ago. And they got out there and delivered 30 songs for over 3 hours. They opened with 50 Mission Cap and closed with What We Will Forever Get Goosebumps Whenever We Hear It Ahead by a Century. Now, Gord and his bandmates obviously had an emotional embrace, and then that was it. They walked off the stage together. So join us tonight as we play their new album, which comes out tomorrow. It's called Live, July 22nd to August 20th, and it's songs from different venues that they did along that tour. So those 15 dates, you've got shows from Kingston's, you've got shows from London, you've got shows from all over the place. So join us tonight for that. We're going to play that front to back as we take another day to celebrate Gord and the Tragically Hip.

Hey, it's Middays with Kate on Cool. So they did a survey about inheritances and asked people receiving them, is it a good thing or a bad thing? Do people view other people's junk as treasures? Well, it seems like almost half of people would rather inherit nothing than someone else's belongings. Where do you sit on this? I'll have details coming up.

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15: 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The Kamlaki Firefighters Association is hosting their annual movie night on Wednesday, August 26th at Arnold Manili Park, the Kamlaki Community Center. They'll be playing goat this year. The event starts at 7:15. 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

0: Hey, it's Middays with Kate on Cool. Where do you sit on this? 49% of people say they would rather inherit nothing at all than have to deal with a relative's junk. I mean, something to think about. Are you part of that? I mean, some people really like to collect a lot of things. I think I'm more of the 51%, and maybe you are too, that would prefer a few sort of select items versus receiving absolutely everything, which of course for us is something to think about when you're looking around your house. You know, who would want what? How many junk drawers do you have? I know what I'm doing this weekend. I have a few. I could use a little decluttering, and never a better time to do it than if there happens to be a bit of a rainy day coming our way, possibly this weekend.
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It's middays with Kate on Cool. So as you know, Meta are being sued for $1.4 trillion. What will happen if they lose? Well, Facebook and Instagram will look very different. That's for sure. I'll have details coming up.

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Hey, it's Middays with Kate on Cool. So as you may know, Meta are being sued for $1.4 trillion. And if they lose, things are going to look a little bit different on Facebook and Instagram. And if you don't know about the lawsuit, basically, it alleges that Meta intentionally designed Facebook and Instagram features to addict kids and teens, harming their mental health while misleading the public. If this happens, a lot of things will change. If they do, in fact, get found guilty, it means that the death of the infinite scroll and autoplay will happen because these features are intended to take you down all kinds of rabbit holes. The end of the like button, which of course is one of the many ways teens feel accepted, and some adults too. They actually get hooked on social media because they want their likes to count. The lawsuit wants to end any kind of social validation metrics. No more algorithmic manipulation, which could mean a return to the old chronological way to view your feed. They also said curbing frequent notifications. That will happen, so they'll cut down on any excessive push notifications designed to get people hooked again. And the death of Finsta. What is Finsta? Finsta is fake Instagram, which maybe your kids have. It's a burner account. It's away from your parents' eyes. They're pushing for stricter parental verification and limits on multiple account creation. So those are the things that could change with Facebook and Instagram if they do get found guilty. We will obviously keep you updated.

It's middays with Kate on Cool. You may have heard Prime Minister Mark Carney has asked premiers to remove the U.S. booze ban as they try to finalize this trade deal. I'll have details coming up.

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1: Oh, I'm in a good mood. Here's why, too. I don't mind sharing. 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I had my chin removed and my ears enlarged. I don't know if getting the chin removed was the smartest thing in the world. Already this year, I've lost 17 motorcycle helmets. 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I had to cancel my violin lessons. 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
3: Mix of sun and cloud today, winds out of the northeast, a high of 26, 29 with the humidity. Clear tonight with a low of 12. Friday, sunny, high of 27, feeling like 30 with the humidity. Mix of sun and cloud Saturday with the chance of showers, a high of 26.
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0: Middays with Kate on Cool. Could U.S. alcohol be returning to our shelves? Yeah, that's a possibility. According to a Nova Scotia premier, he said that Prime Minister Mark Carney asked the premiers across Canada to put it back in the liquor store shelves. Whether Canadians will actually buy it is a great question, but they want it back on the shelves. Ontario Premier Doug Ford hasn't commented on this yet. Mark Carney did say in a statement earlier Wednesday that the new deal reinforces and builds on Canada's existing trade advantages with the U.S. And of course, the U.S., a big thing for them is to get that alcohol back on shelf. So we'll have to see. The Nova Scotia premier says he doesn't have a problem with it, but we have not heard from Premier Doug Ford yet.
1: Sunny this afternoon, wind becoming north, 30 kilometers per hour, high of 26, humidex at 29. Clear tonight, a low of 12. Sunny Friday, high of 27, humidex at 30. Cloudy Saturday with a 70% chance of showers, high of 22.
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0: With an update from SarniaNewsToday.ca, I'm Melanie Irwin. Sunny this afternoon, high of 26, humidex at 29. Right now it's 23 Celsius, 73 Fahrenheit. No injuries are reported after an SUV slammed into a home last night. Sarnia Fire Rescue, Lambton EMS, and Sarnia Police responded to a property on Indian Road North between Errol Road and Michigan Avenue around 7. Officials say the two residents inside the house and two people in the vehicle were not hurt. With just over 24 hours until the deadline to file nomination papers, there has been a last-minute shakeup in the race for Sarnia's top political seat. Chrissy McRoberts, who originally threw her hat into the ring in May, officially withdrew her name from the mayoral race today and is now running for a city-county councillor position. Meanwhile, George Stanco added his name to the ballot for the mayor's position earlier this week. He joins Bill Dennis, Scott Molson, and Kerry McEachran in the contest. Longtime mayor Mike Bradley has yet to declare if he will seek a 12th term in the October 26th election. Prospective candidates have until tomorrow afternoon at 2 to file their paperwork or officially pull their names. With fresh paint drying and landscaping about to get underway, a 50-unit affordable housing development in Sarnia is gearing up to open its doors to local residents this fall. The three-story Kathleen Avenue housing project is being constructed at 471 Kathleen Avenue by the County of Lambton. Housing Services Manager Melissa Johnson says construction has moved along quickly, with a lot of cosmetic imperfections being touched up now.
1: On the first floor, they're almost done. The interior of the units were at the deficiency stage. Second floor, we should be doing deficiencies later this week. And then third floor, we should be starting next week with deficiencies, and then they'll be moving into the interior common spaces.
0: Johnson says the project is expected to be completed on time and on budget, with occupancy expected in either late October or early November. A free bike and road safety workshop is being held at the Log Cabin at Canaterra Park tomorrow morning. Sarnia Police are working with the first five team at the West

0: 2024 after London Health Sciences Center brought forward allegations of fraudulent financial activity. Further details are at sarnianewstoday.ca. Sunny this afternoon, high of 26, humidex at 29, clear tonight, a low of 12. I'm Melanie Irwin.
1: In sports, the Toronto Blue Jays are playing the Tampa Bay Rays this afternoon. Toronto's looking to bounce back from last night's 7-6 loss. Shane Bieber will get the ball for the Jays. First pitch is at 1:10. You can hear the game live on Big Country 103.9. The Jays are one game back of the third wild card spot in the American League. The Texas Rangers host Washington tonight, while the Yankees close out a three-game set against the Orioles. The Boston Bruins and Edmonton Oilers will play two regular season games in Germany next year as part of the NHL Global Series. The Bruins will play in Munich and the Oilers will play in Cologne. There's no word on who their opponents will be. The league and NHL Players Association made the announcement this morning. The Ottawa Redblacks play Montreal in tonight's CFL action. In NFL preseason play, Las Vegas is at Houston and the San Francisco 49ers face the LA Chargers. And in tonight's WNBA action, Indiana is at Dallas, Atlanta plays LA, and Connecticut visits Las Vegas. I'm Natalia Vega.
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Stuck with You and Jacob's Ladder. The title four was, a golf pun. The band's previous album was called Sports, so they kind of kept with a theme. Now, the album also featured a song called Hip to Be Square. It was released as the second single in October of 1986. It made it all the way to number three on the Billboard Hot 100. And in the chorus on this one, you've got a couple of San Francisco 49ers chiming in. It is Huey Lewis and the News on your cool 80s lunch.

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This is your Cool 80s Lunch on August 20th, 1986. Huey Lewis and the News released their fourth studio album, Four. It was the follow-up to Sports. It made it to number one on the Billboard 200, and the very first single on it was Stuck With You. Now, the song spent 3 weeks at number one on the Billboard Hot 100 and became their second U.S. chart topper after The Power of Love. It also reached number one in Canada and made it all the way to number 12 in the U.K. It was written by Huey Lewis and guitarist Chris Hayes, and the song was inspired by a real woman that Lewis was interested in. Huey later joked that when he admitted the song was about her, she didn't like it all that much.

This is your cool 80s lunch. This is an interesting story. August 20th, 2004, a divorce case in England made the headlines when Rob Tinsley of Stoke-on-Trent said that Bryan Adams was the other man in his divorce papers. Now, this is not an affair that happened, but his wife apparently had a bit of an obsession with him. She had a 6-foot cardboard cutout of him that stood at the foot of their bed. Yeah, their bedroom walls were covered in posters of him, and his wife spent years following his career, attending his concerts. She'd never met him. He said he could never compete. It is Bryan Adams, and it's only love.

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1: Sunny this afternoon. Wind becoming north, 30 kilometers per hour. High of 26. Humidex at 29. Clear tonight, a low of 12. Sunny Friday, high of 27. Humidex at 30. Cloudy Saturday with a 70% chance of showers. High of 22.
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0: And it was on August 20th, 2016, that Tragically Hip played what would become their last concert with Gord Downie, closing out their Man Machine and Palm tour in their hometown of Kingston to an estimated 1.7 million viewers. In fact, nearly one-third of Canada's population tuned in to hear this last show. Now, the farewell tour came just months after he was diagnosed with glioblastoma. The date was 15 days across Canada, with the Kingston concert becoming the final event. We had the Prime Minister there, thousands more gathered in parks, in public squares, in bars. There were watch parties all over the country. The Hip did 30 songs over nearly 3 hours, opening with 50 Mission Cap, and of course closing with what will forever give us goosebumps every time I hear Ahead by a Century. Gord Downie and his bandmates had a very emotional embrace at the very end of the show and walked off the stage together. We'll play some Tragically Hip for you coming up in just a few minutes.
1: Sunny this afternoon, wind becoming north, 30 kilometers per hour, high of 26, humidex at 29. Clear tonight, a low of 12. Sunny Friday, high of 27, humidex at 30. Cloudy Saturday with a 70% chance of showers, high of 22.
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good afternoon. It's Middays with Kate on Cool. It's 23 right now. Feels like 25. 26 is the high for today. Clear tonight. A low getting down to 12 for tomorrow. Going to be a beautiful day tomorrow. 27 and sunshine. But look at this. The weekend comes a little closer. Now they're saying we could get some showers. A 70% chance on Saturday with a high of 22 and only a high of 20 on Sunday with a 60% chance. So just a heads up on that. Hey, make sure you join us this evening at 5 o'clock. Yeah, 10 years ago today, the Tragically Hip took the stage for the last time in their hometown of Kingston. Now the band celebrates the show and the tour by releasing a new live album. That comes out tomorrow. It's called Live July 22nd to August 20th, 2016. So make sure you join us at 5 here tonight. We're going to play it before it's released front to back.

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Hey, it's Middays with Kate on Cool. If you haven't had lunch yet or you're still trying to figure out what you should make for dinner, let us help with this. A&W, it is their annual Burgers to Beat MS Day today. 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

Good afternoon. It's Middays with Kate on Cool. Do you remember a couple of months back we were talking about this? AI Val Kilmer brought back to life in an upcoming movie called As Deep as the Grave. Now, this is a movie that he was cast in before he passed away, but then production was stalled because of the pandemic. Well, his estate gave permission to use his likeness and, of course, were compensated for his AI appearance. He's expected to appear in a third of the screen time, and right now the movie is about 3 hours. And he appears younger in the footage. They had old images from his family archive and then later footage of him that they used, as well as recordings from his voice before he had his tracheotomy. We're not hearing yet a release date, but you can see a trailer if you want to check it out. As Deep as the Grave is where you can look it up.

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1: Sunny this afternoon, wind becoming north, 30 kilometers per hour, high of 26, humidex at 29. Clear tonight, a low of 12. Sunny Friday, high of 27, humidex at 30. Cloudy Saturday with a 70% chance of showers, high of 22.
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11: 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They'll be playing goat this year. The event starts at 7:15. 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

0: Kate on Cool. That is it for me. Thanks so much for hanging out this afternoon. I'll be back in again tomorrow at 10. Don't forget, today is A&W MS Day. If you buy a teen burger, $2 will be going right towards the MS Society. Have yourself a good one. I'll talk to you again tomorrow.
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It is the No Repeat Workday Cool 106.3. How you doing? It's Dave and for Rob. Coming up this half hour, music from the boss, some Elton John too. It's Big Country on the No Repeat Workday.

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Well, it's a big night tonight for fans of the Tragically Hip. At 6 o'clock this evening, we're going to go back in time to the year 2016 and relive the final live concert from the Tragically Hip. It's been 10 years since we said goodbye to the Hip, and tonight at 6, we're going to relive that concert in its entirety. Tragically Hip fans, don't miss the show at 6 o'clock tonight. 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

0: 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You can also find us on the iHeart Radio app. How you doing? It is Dave in for Rob. Well, this is kind of sad. If you grew up in the 1980s or the 1990s, you probably remember flipping through a magazine to see an advertisement for Columbia House. Remember when they were just kind of giving away tapes and CDs? Send us a penny. We'll give you a million records. Well, apparently Columbia House has officially shut down. I guess they never received that check I sent them for that penny for those 12 CDs. I apologize, Columbia House. Weather forecast for this evening. We should see a clear sky, lows of 12. Sunshine Friday. We'll kickstart the weekend with highs of 30. And it looks like rain on deck for both Saturday and for Sunday.
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0: There goes Alanis on the No Repeat Workday. Cool 106.3. How you doing? It is Dave. Well, I guess it's time for the old Coke man to move over because the doctor is coming through. According to an annual report, Dr. Pepper is now America's favorite pop in 17 states. Yeah, Dr. Pepper. Compare that to Coca-Cola, which was only chosen as number one in three different states. Oh, by the way, in Michigan. Guess what the overall favorite pop is? Yeah, Verner's, right? You can't spell pop in Michigan without a V in Verner's. So much ginger in that stuff, though, it'll put hair on your chest. That's a spicy soda that Verner's is.
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Well, this October, the guys in Nickelback will be releasing their 11th studio record. It's coming out October the 30th. It's called Everything Under the Sun from the guys in Nickelback. How you doing? It's Dave in for Rob. Music this half hour from Peter Gabriel. Solo stuff now from Don Henley. It's Cool 106.3.

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0: It is the No Repeat Workday Cool 106.3, and the rumor on the street is that Rush might be getting a Las Vegas residency. Yeah, at Sphere in Sin City. That's the same venue where the Eagles had that huge residency. Nothing confirmed yet, but that's the rumor. The 50-something tour is hitting the Motor City for two shows later on this month, the 26th and 28th, two nights at Little Caesars Arena for the guys in Rush. How you doing? It's Dave and for Rob. The No Repeat Workday continues next.
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20: 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They'll be playing goat this year. 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

0: Yeah, working for the weekend with Cool 106.3. It is Dave and for Rob. So we're just a couple of weekends away now from the Bad Dog Street Party. 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
1: With an update from SarniaNewsToday.ca, I'm Melanie Irwin. Clear tonight, a low of 12. Right now it's 24 Celsius, 75 Fahrenheit. With less than 24 hours now to file nomination papers, there has been a last-minute shakeup in the race for Sarnia's top political seat. Chrissy McRoberts, who originally threw her hat into the ring in May, officially withdrew her name for the mayoral race today and is now running for a city-county councillor position. Meanwhile, George Stanco added his name to the ballot for the mayor's position earlier this week. He joins Bill Dennis, Scott Molson, and Kerry McEachran in the contest. Longtime mayor Mike Bradley has yet to declare if he'll seek a 12th term in the October 26th vote. Prospective candidates have until tomorrow afternoon at 2 to file their paperwork or officially pull their names. With fresh paint, drying, and landscaping about to get underway, a 50-unit affordable housing development in Sarnia is gearing up to open its doors to local residents this fall. The three-story Kathleen Avenue housing project is being constructed at 471 Kathleen Avenue by the County of Lambton. Housing Services Manager Melissa Johnson says all of the units are one-bedroom, rent-geared-to-income apartments, including 14 supported by March of Dimes.
2: We have started the rent selection process, so working with March of Dimes on their selection, as well as starting to call people on the wait list to see if they're interested in the project. So lots happening, and we're super excited to be at this finish line and hoping to see people move in the next 8 weeks or so.
1: Johnson says the project is expected to be completed on time and on budget, with occupancy expected in either late October or early November. No injuries were reported after an SUV slammed into a home last night. Sarnia Fire Rescue, Lambton EMS, and Sarnia Police responded to a property on Indian Road North between Arrow Road and Michigan Avenue around 7. Officials say two residents inside the house and two people in the vehicle were not hurt. A free bike and road safety workshop is being held at the Log Cabin at Canaterra Park tomorrow morning. Sarnia Police are working with the First Five team at the West Lambton Community Health Center to hold the event at 10 a.m. Spokesperson Sarah Neve says kids will learn the rules of the road and how to wear helmets properly.
3: It's really about making health education accessible and meeting families where they are. We know families are busy, and we know kids learn best when they engage and have fun. So we wanted to bring this educational opportunity directly into the community.
1: Registration is encouraged. Details are on our website. And Huron Flight Services posted a video this afternoon of Sarnia native Chris Tucker putting on a bit of a show at Chris Hadfield Airport in his fighter jet. The CF-18 Hornet tactical demonstration team is expected to be part of this weekend's air display at the London Air Show. He made a stop along the way. Clear tonight, a low of 12, sunny on Friday, high of 27, Humidex at 30. Right now it's 24 Celsius, 75 Fahrenheit. I'm Melanie Irwin.
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8: In sports, the Toronto Blue Jays beat the Tampa Bay Rays 5-1 this afternoon. Kazuma Okamoto hit a solo home run in the second to give the Jays the lead. Nathan Lucas homered in the fifth, and Daz Cameron hit his first home run as a Blue Jay. Andrés Giménez left the game in the fourth inning with right hamstring tightness. Also this afternoon, the Cleveland Guardians beat San Francisco 5-2. Tonight, the Yankees close out a three-game set against the Orioles, and Washington hosts Texas. The NHL has announced that the Boston Bruins and Edmonton Oilers will each play two regular season games in Germany next year. It's part of the global series to grow hockey in the country. The Bruins will play in Munich and the Oilers will play in Cologne. Their opponents haven't been announced yet. This year, the Chicago Blackhawks and Ottawa Senators are slated to play in Dusseldorf in December. The 0-9 Ottawa Red Blacks face Montreal in tonight's CFL action. The league-leading Alouettes have won five straight. In NFL preseason play, Las Vegas is at Houston and the San Francisco 49ers face the LA Chargers. And in the WNBA, Indiana is at Dallas, Atlanta plays LA, and Connecticut visits Las Vegas. I'm Natalia Vega.
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We're going to relive the final live concert from the Tragically Hip, going back to 2016 at 6 o'clock tonight with live music from the Tragically Hip. 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Starts at 6 tonight. 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

Well, today is World Mosquito Day, and that's a day I refuse to celebrate. Those little bastards. The worst thing about summer is the mosquitoes. I'm that dude that spends the majority of my summer covered head to toe in calamine lotion. It's World Mosquito Day today. Yay. Got a lust for life. Iggy Pop. 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

0: Steve Miller Band, Cool 106.3 and the No Repeat Workday. It is Dave and for Rob. Well, it sounds like there's a lot of morticians out there that have found a brand new side hustle. This story is simply gross. There's a new plastic surgery trend, which is called zombie filler. It's where you inject fat into your own body from a corpse. How the hell is that even legal?
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0: Sunday nights at 6 o'clock, don't miss the Brian Adams radio show right here on Cool 106.3. And Brian Adams is on the road this summer. His Roll with the Punches tour is hitting London, Ontario, Canada Life Place. The show happens on the 29th of this month. How you doing? It is Dave and for Rob. Local news headlines coming up for you at 5 o'clock. In preseason football tonight, it's the Texans hosting the Raiders. NFL preseason football at 10 o'clock tonight sees the Chargers hosting the 49ers. And we should see a clear sky this evening. We're expecting lows tonight around 17 Celsius. We'll kickstart the weekend on Friday with highs of 30. And so far, looks like rain showers for both Saturday and for Sunday. All right, coming up on the Cool Ride Home this afternoon, a classic from Bob Seger. We'll play some Tragically Hip for you, too, as we count down to the live concert event starting at 6 o'clock tonight. Don't forget, The Hip Live, 6 p.m. tonight.
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1: With an update from SarniaNewsToday.ca, I'm Melanie Irwin. Chrissy McRoberts has pulled her name from Sarnia's mayoral race and is now running for a city county councillor position. In a video today, McRoberts said she didn't want to be responsible for vote splitting and endorsed Carrie McEachran for the role. As of right now, four names would appear on the ballot: Carrie McEachran, Bill Dennis, Scott Molson, and George Stanko, who just filed his nomination papers earlier this week. Longtime Mayor Mike Bradley has yet to declare if he'll seek a 12th term. Prospective candidates have until tomorrow afternoon at 2 to file their paperwork or officially pull their names. The County of Lambton's Kathleen Avenue housing project is nearing completion. The three-story, 50-unit affordable housing development is being constructed at 471 Kathleen Avenue. Housing Services Manager Melissa Johnson says some significant changes will be noticed on the outside of the property soon.
2: On the exterior of the site, the curbs and sidewalks are in. The parking lot next week will be paved, and they'll be doing some site grading, and you'll start seeing some landscaping happening on the site.
1: Inside, cosmetic imperfections are being touched up. All of the units are one-bedroom, rent-geared to income apartments, including 14 supported by March of Dimes. Everyone walked away safely after an SUV crashed straight into a Sarnia home last night. Emergency crews, including Sarnia Fire, Lambton EMS, and City Police, rushed to the scene on Indian Road North near Michigan Avenue around 7. Remarkably, neither the two people inside the house nor the two occupants in the vehicle were injured. Investigators are hoping a newly established tip line will help in an ongoing fraud investigation concerning London's hospital network. London Police launched an investigation in October 2024 after London Health Sciences Centre brought forward allegations of fraudulent financial activity. Further details are on our website. The Sarnia Police Service has partnered with the Fast Five team at the West Lambton Community Health Center for a free bike and road safety workshop for kids tomorrow morning. Spokesperson Sarah Neve says a city officer will be teaching the rules of the road.
3: Constable Nick will be the main speaker, and he have prepared all the presentation to engage the children in a fun and appropriate way.
1: It starts at 10 a.m. at the Log Cabin at Canaterra Park. Registration is encouraged. Details are on our website. And you may hear or see aircraft pass through the area today on their way to the London Air Show that's starting tomorrow. Here on Flight Services posted a video this afternoon of Sarnia native Chris Tucker putting on a bit of a display at the Chris Hadfield Airport in his fighter jet. The CF-18 Hornet Tactical Demonstration Team is expected to be part of this weekend's air display, and he did a flyby on the way there. Clear tonight, a low of 12. Sunny on Friday, high of 27. Humidex at 30. Showers expected Saturday, high of 22. I'm Melanie Irwin.
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5: In sports, the Toronto Blue Jays beat the Tampa Bay Rays 5-1 this afternoon. Kazuma Okamoto hit a solo home run in the second to give the Jays the lead. Nathan Lucas homered in the fifth, and Daz Cameron hit his first home run as a Blue Jay. Andrés Giménez left the game in the fourth inning with right hamstring tightness. Also this afternoon, the Cleveland Guardians beat San Francisco 5-2. Tonight, the Yankees close out a three-game set against the Orioles, and Washington hosts Texas. The NHL has announced that the Boston Bruins and Edmonton Oilers will each play two regular season games in Germany next year. It's part of the global series to grow hockey in the country. The Bruins will play in Munich, and the Oilers will play in Cologne. Their opponents haven't been announced yet. The 0-9 Ottawa Red Blacks face Montreal in tonight's CFL action. The league-leading Alouettes have won five straight. In NFL preseason play, Las Vegas is at Houston and the San Francisco 49ers face the LA Chargers. And in the WNBA, Indiana is at Dallas, Atlanta plays LA, and Connecticut visits Las Vegas. I'm Natalia Vega.
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2: Today in music history. In 1988, Steve Winwood went to number one on the U.S. album chart with his fifth solo album, Roll With It. Happy birthday today to Robert Plant. He was born on this day in 1948. In 1970, Creedence Clearwater Revival's LP Cosmos Factory hits number one. In 1991, Spin Doctors released their debut album, Pocket Full of Kryptonite. In 2016, the tragically hip drew a sellout crowd to the show in Kingston on their farewell tour. The show was broadcast live across Canada and was shown at hundreds of public screenings across the country in bars and outdoor venues. Today in music history.

Well, don't forget, starting at 6 o'clock tonight, we're going to be playing a whole pile of live tracks from the Tragically Hip. We're going to relive their final concert, which happened 10 years ago this week, live from Kingston at 6 o'clock this evening. 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

0: Well, the Countdown is on, starting at 6 o'clock tonight. We're going to go back to the year 2016 and relive the final live concert from the Tragically Hip. It's been 10 years. The Hip, live from Kingston. That concert event starts at 6 o'clock tonight. We're going to replay the show at 7 p.m. tomorrow night. Hold tight. The Hip Live coming up just after 6 o'clock. So my question today, can you judge a driver based on the type of vehicle they are operating? Well, according to a huge report, you can. A new report analyzed actual data from insurance companies and accident reports, including things like DUIs and speeding and whatnot. And they have found that the worst drivers are typically behind the wheel of a Tesla, a Ram, or a BMW. On the flip side, the best drivers with the least amount of accidents and DUIs and whatnot are folks that drive Mercury, Cadillac, and Chrysler. That's according to a recent report.
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1: Welcome to the Tragically Hip Live 2016. I'm Jay Stevens. And the next 3 hours, we're taking you back to the strangest, most emotional summer in Canadian music history. In some respects, it's hard to fathom that it's already been a decade since the Hip's swan song, while at the same time feeling like an eternity since they graced the stage. And it all started in December 2015, when Gord Downie suffered a seizure. Shortly after, he was diagnosed with glioblastoma, which is an aggressive and incurable form of brain cancer. He underwent surgery, radiation, chemotherapy, but it wasn't until 5 months later, on May 24, 2016, that the Hip publicly announced Gord's diagnosis. One day later, May 25th, before the nation could even catch our breath, they announced the Man Machine Poem Tour, named after their upcoming album. While doctors had given Gord the green light to do it, a lot of us silently wondered whether he could.
2: Just to watch him go from this frail, soft-spoken man to this god in leather suits and fancy feathered hats, it was pretty incredible.
3: He worked so hard that by the end of the tour, he felt like old Gord.
1: The end result? 15 dates, 10 cities, an unforgettable farewell, and now one incredible live album to remember, relive.

0: From the final time that the Tragically Hip ever graced a stage in the Hammer, recorded August 16, 2016 at First Ontario Center, there's the lonely end of the rink. It's Jay Stevenson. This is the Tragically Hip Live 2016 as the guys drop a new 29-song live album chronicling that final tour with Gord Downie 10 years ago. In just a few moments, we're going to take you back four nights prior to that Hamilton concert, the second of three farewell shows at the Air Canada Centre.
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0: Welcome back to the Tragically Hip Live 2016. I'm your host, Jay Stevens. To commemorate the 10-year anniversary of their final tour with Gord Downie and as a band, the Tragically Hip releasing a new 29-song album titled Live July 22nd through August 20th, 2016, chronicling the Man Machine Poem Tour spanning 15 dates across 10 cities. Three of those dates, not surprising, at Toronto's then Air Canada Centre, and this was from night two.

0: From their final time in the nation's capital on August 18, 2016, a song that lives in infamy, if only because of Gord's infamous killer whale tank rant, New Orleans is sinking. That one was a bit bittersweet because it meant after that show, we had one left. A nation was already gathering its friends and family members and figuring out where they were going to congregate to watch the broadcast aired nationally on the CBC. But while we're on the subject of the tour itself, it was never dubbed a final or a farewell. But at the same time, we all knew that it was going to be the last time we'd have a chance to tell Gord thanks. For the music, obviously, but more so for the memories. The Tragically Hip had been woven into Canada's fabric for over four decades with generations of fans. And when tickets went on sale, roughly 1.3 million people tried to get their hands on them. If you were one of the lucky couple hundred or so thousand that managed to, well, this is a great opportunity to re-experience everything that you went through during the final show. For those that weren't, enter the new package that the Tragically Hip are releasing to commemorate the 10-year anniversary of that final tour. It's a 29-song album. We're playing it for you in its entirety, live July 22nd through August 20th, 2016, and it continues next.
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12: Welcome back to the Tragically Hip Live 2016. I'm your host, Jay Stevens. We mentioned earlier more than a million people trying to get their hands on tickets for the 15 shows, many of which weren't particular about where amongst the 10 cities, as long as they had a chance to see their favorite band and to say thank you. One last time, why does this still make people emotional 10 years later? A lot of people have asked themselves and others that question. Maybe it's because most of us don't get to say goodbye. Most bands don't get to say goodbye. Most musicians don't know that they're playing their last show. And most fans, we don't get to know that what we're watching is the last performance of something that is been a part of our lives for 20, 30, in some cases, 40 years. The Tragically Hip got to say goodbye. And Canada got to say goodbye with them. With the exception of Victoria, where they kicked off the tour, the band did two shows in every city out west. They doubled up in Vancouver, Edmonton, and Calgary, which is where we go now to their first of two nights at the Saddle Dome, August 1st, 2016.

From Calgary, the Tragically Hip, Bob Cajun, recorded live during the Man Machine Poem Tour in 2016, as we commemorate 10 years since that final farewell, the band crossing Canada one last time. Over the course of their career, the Hip didn't just become Canada's favorite band. They became a shorthand for Canadian identity, and the numbers support that. More than 12 million albums sold, 17 Junos. The demand for the final tour, we've mentioned it already a couple of times, 1.3 million people tried to get their hands on the only couple hundred thousand or so tickets available. They're one of the most commercially successful Canadian acts ever, which always sparks debate because of their modest success in the U.S. Sure, there were appearances at Woodstock 99, where they opened day two. And of course, the legendary Saturday Night Live performance, where a nervous Gord wound up rewriting the opening words to Grace 2 on the spot. But the truth is, the Tragically Hip didn't need to conquer America. They didn't need to become the next big thing. The Hip proudly wrote songs about Canada, about its people, Indigenous issues, politics, and places. And somehow, millions of Canadians listened to the music.

0: Chicken recognized ourselves in it. Get Ailey of Rush.
1: What is it that makes them uniquely Canadian? Their catalog is deep. Their sound is sort of born to me out of folk and blues and amplified. And the voice of Gord Downie and his poetry have given it a very, very unique tone. And I guess the fact that a lot of their subject matter deals with locations in this country, particularly in my home province of Ontario. But they're just a great band, simply.
0: When we return, we head back to where it all started with the first three offerings from the band's Kingston show, August 20th, 2016.
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0: Welcome back to the Tragically Hip Live 2016. I'm Jay Stevens. The band handpicked 29 songs from the Man Machine Poem Tour and have put together a multi-album live package, aptly titled July 22nd to August 20th, 2016. Not surprisingly, many of the selections are from the final magical evening that they spent in their hometown and with millions of fans watching in their hometowns on the CBC's nationwide broadcast. So let's take you to Kingston, August 20th, 2016, with the Tragically Hip.

0: Taken from their new live album, recorded during the Man Machine Poem Tour, July 22nd to August 20th, 2016. The Tragically Hip, We Want to Be It. And for Toronto, after that night on August 14th, it was it, as the band performed 26 songs to a third consecutive sold-out Air Canada Center. I'm Jay Stevens, and this is the Tragically Hip Live 2016. As we mark 10 years since we said goodbye to a band as synonymous with Canadian culture as maple syrup and holding doors painfully long, one thing people still have difficulty grasping a decade later is the timing. From diagnosis to the final show, it was only about 8 months for Gord Downie. He went from being diagnosed with terminal brain cancer in December 2015 to publicly revealing it in May to playing a 15-show national farewell tour that began in July. It is an unfathomable timeline, or at least almost. And through it all, Gord was Gord, ever introspective, humble, gracious.
1: I think I got lucky with this. If it has to be terminal, then I got a good, I didn't get hit by a train or, it's giving me this long kind of way to do some of these things that I've always wanted to do.
0: When we come back, the band dusts off a deep cut from Road Apples in Winnipeg and pays tribute to a Leafs legend in Edmonton.
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0: Welcome back to the Tragically Hip Live 2016. I'm your host, Jay Stevens. To commemorate 10 years since their final Canadian tour, the band picked a collection of 29 songs performed across the 10 cities and 15 dates. We mentioned earlier the significance of it being called the Man Machine Poem Tour. It wasn't goodbye, farewell, one last time, because this wasn't some stripped-down farewell where they played an hour and walked off, like some bands do. The Tragically Hip played a 25 to 30 song set each night, complete with multiple encores, because fans didn't want to leave, and frankly, neither did they. Case in point, the 50 songs they performed over two nights at Rexall Place in Edmonton, which is where we head now, July 30th, 2016.